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9: 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And Aleve is here for all those

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92 Mix, Ron Reno, your mayor of music. I'm thinking the weekend's going to be pretty good on the weather side in Luzerne, Lackawanna County, and the Poconos. But we might have a rainy night in our future somewhere. 92 Mix.

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1: 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And you could be heading to see the Goo Goo Dolls live at Montage Mountain. 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

92 Mix Rail Fest happening at Steamtown, part of the Labor Day weekend. Absolutely free, although they will have some train rides available, and that has a cost to it. Steamtown, downtown Scranton, and La Festa. Lots going on. It's ABBA at 92 Mix.

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92 Mix FM, Ron Reno, your mayor of music. This guy is going to be playing on his own, but John Fogerty will be also part of the performances at Bethel Woods on September 13th. 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

We know you ate a lot of wings and you had some Blue Moon. 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

0: 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Ron Reno on the fifth floor of the Scranton Times building, 92 Mix FM. 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

0: 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When you hear the cue to call, be caller number 12 at 1-888-921-9292. 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And you could be heading to see the Goo Goo Dolls live at Montage Mountain. The Goo Goo Dolls, September 5th. 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

0: 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They're coming to Montage Mountain September 5th. 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Listen in the 8 a.m. hour with Neil in the Morning Mix, and again at 4 p.m. with Flounder in the afternoon. When you hear the cue to call, be caller number 12 at 1-888-921-9292. That's 1-888-921-9292. And you could be heading to see the Goo Goo Dolls live at Montage Mountain. The Goo Goo Dolls, September 5th. 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

Rick Astley on 92 Mix FM. It's the morning mix. I'm Neil. Good morning. Good Thursday morning. Remember, sometimes in life you'll not know the value of a moment until it becomes a memory. Looking forward to making those memories this long holiday weekend, I hope. Hall & Oates, 92 Mix FM.

0: 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New STEM teachers, autism support classes, and new library funding were highlighted during Governor Shapiro's visit to Scranton this week. An increase in funding for Pennsylvania schools of $11.85 billion will help districts like Scranton, who have had to do more with less, according to Superintendent Aaron Keating. And Apple has changed Lake Ontario to Lake America on its Apple Maps. President Trump issued an executive order for the name change. Google Maps had already changed the name for U.S. users while retaining Lake Ontario for users in Canada. As long as they don't rename Lake Scranton. We got showers throughout the morning today. Things will clear up for the afternoon. Maybe some more passing showers overnight tonight, but it's looking dry for the Labor Day holiday weekend. A bit warmer than yesterday, 83 for your high. 66 right now in the Gilroy Roofing Studio. 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
3: In Hazel Township, 309 has been closed northbound due to an accident, and that's between Arthur Gardner Highway and Mount Laurel Road. Again, Hazel Township, no word when that will clear or reopen. As of right now, it's not causing a major issue, but you do need to watch out for it. The rest of Luzerne County is okay. In Lackawanna County, interstates are doing just fine, as well as your main roadways. I'm Michelle Taylor, Total Traffic.
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Elton John in the Morning Mix. I'm Neil, and I got Goo Goo Dolls tickets for you coming up after 8 o'clock. 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
3: In Hazel Township this morning, we have a closure on Route 309, closed both directions, and that's between Arthur Gardner Highway and Mount Laurel Road, and that is due to an accident. No word when that will all clear and reopen. Everything's fine on your interstates and the rest of your main roadways, the rest of them. All throughout Luzerne County and up in Lackawanna County, you are clear. I'm Michelle Taylor, Total Traffic.
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Alanis Morissette, 92 Mix FM. We got a rainy commute this morning, so make sure to grab those umbrellas and hats and be careful out on the roads. We will check the roads in a few minutes for 92 Mix FM Total Traffic. 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

0: NSYNC 92 Mix FM, Neil in the Morning Mix. It's 66 degrees here in the Gilroy Roofing Studio with rain outside. So be careful out on the roadways. We're going to check total traffic in a minute. But first, let's check what's going on around Hollywood. The cast of Dancing with the Stars appeared on Good Morning America. Julia Stiles said she's truly obsessed with the show.
1: I am truly obsessed with the show. I have been for over a decade. It has been a secret dream of mine to be here. And I was always just too scared to say yes until now.
0: Season 35 of Dancing with the Stars premieres with a special two-night event Tuesday, September 15th, and Wednesday, September 16th. Travis Kelce says he has one wedding regret. I wish it could have lasted even longer than it did. It felt like it happened in the blink of an eye. Me and Taylor are so thankful for everybody that showed up, he said. It was so magical, man. Kelce and Taylor Swift married in front of more than 1,000 guests at Madison Square Garden on July 3rd. And Jennifer Aniston's boyfriend, hypnotherapist Jim Curtis, talked about self-improvement. Says you shouldn't believe every thought you have. Jim says to be careful with what you program yourself with.
2: Really simple. Gratitude. The more that we're grateful, the science shows, the happier we are, the more balanced we are, the better choices we make. And sometimes it's just as easy as waking up and saying, I'm so grateful for this cup of coffee, or I got a dog here that I'm so grateful for.
0: Jim Curtis is the author of the upcoming self-help guide, The Book of Possibility, out on September 8th. That's what's going on around Hollywood on 92 Mix FM's Morning Mix. 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
5: In Hazel Township in Luzerne County, 309 has been closed each way between Arthur Gardner Highway and Mount Laurel Road, and that is due to a bad accident. No word when that will clear or reopen. Obviously, police are directing traffic around that scene. 80 and 81 throughout Luzerne County are okay. Same with the Cross Valley. Up in Lackawanna County, interstates and main roadways look good. I'm Michelle Taylor, Total Traffic.
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If you're thinking about heading out on the roads this Labor Day holiday weekend, I got the scoop on the best times to travel, or at least what they're saying are going to be the worst times to travel. So you can plan around that. I'll let you know about it in a couple of minutes here. 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

0: Billy Joel, 92 Mix FM, Neil the Morning Mix. Maybe heading out on the roads, Labor Day weekend. Some good advice for you, at least according to AAA. Your best times to travel over the Labor Day holiday weekend going to be before 10 a.m., definitely before noon, and then your worst travel times go from then until around 5 o'clock. You're safe again then from, say, 5, 6, 7 o'clock. After that, you're in good shape. You really want to avoid that middle of the day. Though Sunday looks like the best day to travel. Minimal traffic on the road on Sunday. Pretty much everyone's reached their destination at that point. So if you're heading out, you're going to want to go early or late to avoid that heavy Labor Day traffic. Today, they're saying the worst traffic between 2 and 7 o'clock. So just bear that in mind if you're planning to duck out of work and hit the roads today. Speaking of hitting the roads, what's going on the roads in Northeast PA?
1: Mixed traffic.
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3: In Hazel Township this morning, Route 309 has been closed in both directions. Between Arthur Gardner Highway and Mount Laurel Road, that is due to a bad crash. No word when they're going to have that all cleared and reopened. They're setting up roadwork in Plains on Maffitt Street in the area of River Street, so do watch out for that. No problems on the Cross Valley or 309 in the Back Mountain. 81 southbound in Lackawanna County getting slow between 84 and the Biden Expressway. I'm Michelle Taylor, Total Traffic.
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Neil in the Morning Mix. We're coming up on 10 minutes after 8, 66 degrees here in the Gilroy Roofing Studio. We got a rainy commute this morning, so be careful if you're heading out on the roads here in Northeast PA. Tomorrow we celebrate Jimmy Buffett Day, the annual holiday in memory of the late singer who immortalized the Labor Day weekend in Come Monday. Here's his biggest hit, Margaritaville. Wish we were all there right now instead of at work. It's 92 Mix FM.

0: 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Governor Josh Shapiro visited Northeast PA yesterday ahead of an $11 million influx in school funding. The Scranton School District plans to use that funding for things like autism support, STEM programs, and new libraries. And Forbes releasing their list of the 10 richest people in the world. No surprise, Elon Musk topping that list, number one, at $892 billion. I'll tell you what I could use this Labor Day weekend, $892 billion. We're looking at rainy commute this morning. Things should clear up later on today, and it's looking like a dry weekend, 83 degrees for your high. It's 66 right now in the Gilroy Roofing Studio. That's your Morning Mix news feed. Let's check the roads, 92 Mix FM, total traffic.
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3: In Hazel Township and Luzerne County, Route 309 is closed in both directions. And this is between Arthur Gardner Highway and Mount Laurel Road. And no word when that will clear or reopen. Obviously, they're directing traffic around the scene right now. In Plains Township, road work on Maffitt Street in the area of River Street. Not seeing any delays, luckily, if you're on 81 or 80, and this is throughout Luzerne County. Up in Lackawanna County, 81 southbound is slow from 84 and down towards the Biden Expressway. I'm Michelle Taylor, Total Traffic.
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1: 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And you could be heading to see the Goo Goo Dolls live at Montage Mountain. 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

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And we've got your tickets to the show. 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
0: 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Flounder has another pair of tickets to give away after 4 o'clock. 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
4: In Hazel Township, Route 309 is closed in both directions due to an accident, and this is between Arthur Gardner Highway and Mount Laurel Drive. No word on when that will clear or reopen. Also in Luzerne County, they're doing some construction in Plains on Maffitt Street in the area of River Street, as well as on the Sansui Parkway between Oxford and Pine Streets in Hanover Township. Up in Lackawanna County, there are delays, 81 southbound, 84 and down to the Biden Expressway. That's volume. Jefferson Avenue is heavy due to road work between Mulberry Street and Spruce Street. I'm Michelle Taylor, total traffic.
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You're going to be one of the 70% of Americans firing up the grill this Labor Day holiday weekend. If you are, I've got some stats for you because I know there's nothing you like more than statistics when you're just getting into work on a Thursday morning. It's Casey and the Sunshine Band, 92 Mix FM.

0: Starship on 92 Mix FM, Labor Day weekend coming up. And yes, 70% of Americans will grill this weekend, according to Weber Grills. Between hamburgers and hot dogs, roughly 9.5 million eaten between Memorial Day and Labor Day. Mustard is the number one condiment for both. And according to the National Cattlemen's Beef Association this past summer, steak was the top grilled item, followed by burgers, chicken, pork, hot dogs, and fish. And with the price of groceries, I'm kind of wondering if steak was really the number one most popular grilled item this summer. I think the National Cattlemen's Beef Association might have been a little bit biased on their poll. It's 92 Mix FM in the Morning Mix.
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Maggie May, Rod Stewart, 92 Mix FM, and The Morning Mix. You getting ready to put your white clothes away now that it's almost Labor Day? If you're like the over 50% of women surveyed by TJ Maxx and Marshalls, probably not. They're fine with wearing white after Labor Day. And in fact, only 5% of women stop wearing their summer wardrobe after Labor Day. Seems like that decision's made less by the calendar and more by the thermometer. 35% of women say they stop wearing their summer clothes when the temperature drops below 70 degrees. Journey on The Morning Mix.

0: 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Remember, Flounder's got your Goo Goo Dolls tickets later on this afternoon after 4 o'clock. You have a chance to win those. Kate coming up on 92 Mix FM. We will be with you through all of Labor Day holiday weekend. I'll be back on tomorrow morning. But if you're not going to be with us, remember, sometimes you'll never know the value of a moment until it becomes a memory. Don't let those moments pass you by. If you're going to be with your loved ones this holiday weekend, you make it the best weekend and the best day ever. 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
6: Scranton Wilkes-Barre Rail Riders won 9-2 on Wednesday night at PNC Field over the Lehigh Valley Iron Pigs. With this Rail Riders report, I'm Emily Messina. Clark Schmidt pitched two innings on a major league rehab assignment, allowing a run in the first inning, but Scranton Wilkes-Barre countered with four of their own in the bottom of the first. They tacked on two more with a Yankiel Fernandez home run. Max Schumann had a no-doubter to left field, and it was Yankiel Fernandez going yard again in the seventh inning to create that 9-2 lead. Fernandez, a deep drive out to center field. Meisner back at the track. It's out of here. A two-homer day for Yankiel Fernandez. Rail Riders mark their 70th total win on the season as they get ready for game number 3 of the set tonight. It's scheduled to be the Yankees' number 28 prospect, Brendan Beck, out on the bump to face off against Allenrod Hell with a 7:05 first pitch.
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Modern English. I'm Mel with you on 92 Mix FM, and we have a very busy day. I've got lots to tell you, so you better stick around, including on how you can win your tickets to see the Goo Goo Dolls. That show is coming up to Montage Mountain this Saturday, and I've got the inside scoop on how you can go. Stick around because I've got more feel-good stories on the way as well. It's Bruno Mars, Locked Out of Heaven on 92 Mix FM.

0: Hall & Oates and Private Eyes on 92 Mix FM. It is Kate mixing up your workday, and I promised feel-good stories all week long, and we have one coming out of Wisconsin. Milwaukee, Wisconsin man was cleaning out an apartment that he had been renting to a tenant, and with an unbelievable stroke of luck, he discovered a Pablo Picasso. Now, he felt like it was too good to be true, so of course he ran it down to an auction house, had it appraised, and they said, oh yeah, this perfectly matches the description of one that was stolen back in 2018 that was worth up to $50,000. Now, of course, the landlord didn't want to be associated with the crime and immediately brought the Picasso to the police. They said, we cannot believe that it is back home with its rightful owner. We have been looking for this for the last however many years, and it just happened to be with you all this time. Of course, bringing that to the police was the best that they could do. The Pablo Picasso piece of artwork is now back where it belongs in an art gallery. It is no longer MIA, no longer missing in action. So big shout out to Timothy Dietz for just, you know, cleaning up and doing the good work.
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0: Earth, Wind, and Fire. 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A song that I absolutely begged Flounder to add to our rotation because I just, you know, really like disco. And speaking of really liking music, the Goo Goo Dolls with special guest Neon Trees are going to be heading to the Pavilion at Montage Mountain this Saturday, September 5th. 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Now, I know for a fact that Neil from the Morning Mix is going to be hanging out up at Montage Mountain. I'm going to be there, and there's a strong possibility that the whole 92 Mix FM crew is going to be there. And of course, we want you right alongside us, so do yourself a favor. 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

0: With or without you, and you two on 92 Mix FM. And you'll have to forgive me if you're sick and tired of hearing me talk about this, but I'm just so elated. I was recently nominated for Radio Personality of the Year for the Electric City Music Conference. 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Now, unfortunately, my name is spelled a little wrong, but that's okay because I am just genuinely so unbelievably honored to be even considered for the category. 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And, you know, take the time. 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So take the time, head over there and vote for me. And maybe discover something new.
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That song reminds me of my favorite baseball team, the Boston Red Sox. I know I'm going to be getting some pretty intense text messages after revealing that little tidbit of information about myself. Now, the Blue Moon Wing Tour has officially come to an end, and I've got all the details on what you need to do to ensure that you did everything correctly. 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
1: 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You can't touch this.

0: There's one from Pink on 92 Mix FM. It is Kate motivating you during the workday. But hey, check it out. You and I have officially made it to Thursday. This week absolutely flew by. Now, last night was the final week for the Blue Moon Wing Tour. It took place at Dooley's in Old Forge. I know that Flounder was over there doing lots of giveaways, had the prize wheel. I'm sure it was a fantastic time. And he'll tell me all about it when he wanders into the studio. But now that it's over, you've got a little bit of work to do. 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

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And speaking of something running away, a Pablo Picasso piece of artwork was recently rediscovered. We're doing a feel-good story coming up right after this. 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

0: 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Now, feel-good stories. I promised them all week long, and this one is incredible. It's coming out of Milwaukee, Wisconsin. A landlord by the name of Timothy Dietz was cleaning out an apartment after a tenant moved out and discovered something that looked a little bit too good to be true. It had almost identical findings to a stolen piece of artwork from Pablo Picasso. It went missing back in 2018 and was valued at $50,000. Now, he took the piece of artwork to be appraised, and the person that appraised it said, "Oh yeah, this is the one." And of course, Timothy didn't want to be involved with the crime and immediately brought it to the police. They were thanking him endlessly, and now the Pablo Picasso is right where it belongs, back with its faithful owners at an art house. One of those incredible stories where somebody did some good when they could have been a little sneaky. Good job, Timothy Dietz, out in Milwaukee, Wisconsin.
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And speaking of bittersweet, I accidentally put too much creamer in my coffee this morning, and it's just a little too sweet for my taste. But speaking of sweet, we have teamed up with White Claw to give you something sweet. I'll give you all those details in just a few minutes. 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

0: Whitney Houston and So Emotional on 92 Mix FM. It is Kate mixing up your work day. Now we have teamed up with LT Verastro, the Scranton Wilkes-Barre Rail Riders, and White Claw to give you a private suite. 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

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And if you want to be in touch with everything that I get into, contests, concerts, and just my daily life, you can follow me right now on Facebook and Instagram. You can find me by looking up Kate on the radio. My name is spelled K-A-I-T.

0: Kenny Loggins and Footloose on 92 Mix FM. And it's Kate mixing up your workday. And speaking of Footloose, I am going to be running this Saturday. The 14th annual Captain James R. Menicozzi Memorial Race is happening this Saturday, September 5th in downtown Scranton. And there is still time to register. It is the last day as of today to register for this race. If you want to run along side me, you can sign up right now at runsignup.com and just look for the Captain James R. Menicozzi Memorial Race. I have been training for this all summer long, and I gotta be honest, it was incredibly discouraging. My pace got very slow. I was in a little bit more pain than normal, but you know what? I've only been doing this for a couple of months, and I told myself I wanted to do something hard. So I'm doing this for me. I'm doing this for the Boys and Girls Club. And of course, for the Captain James R. Menicozzi Memorial Race, I'm going to have fun no matter what my time is. And hopefully, you'll join me.
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0: Quarter Flash and Harden My Heart on 92 Mix FM. It is Kate trying to keep you motivated during the workday, but look at that. You and I have officially made it to Thursday. This week absolutely flew by, and honestly, thank goodness. With Labor Day right around the corner, you're looking for something incredible this weekend, and I have just the thing. The Goo Goo Dolls are going to be heading to the Pavilion at Montage Mountain with special guest Neon Trees, and of course, 92 Mix FM, we want to send you. 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

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And all I want to do is share this incredible story with you. We've got an accidental art heist involving Pablo Picasso. I'll give you all those details in just a few minutes. It's Quiet Riot on 92 Mix FM.

0: bad day on 92 Mix FM, and somebody almost had a bad day. Now, I promised feel-good stories all week long, and we've got one coming out of Milwaukee, Wisconsin. A landlord by the name of Timothy Dietz was cleaning out after a tenant had left, and he found something that looked a little bit too familiar. He stumbled upon a piece of artwork that looked very similar, almost identical to a Pablo Picasso work. Of course, he took it to an appraiser, and the auctioneer said, yep, this is pretty real, and it's valued at up to $50,000. It actually matches the exact description of something that was stolen back in 2018. Now, Timothy, being a little nervous that he would be involved with the crime, immediately brought it to the police. They identified it as the stolen artwork, and they were incredibly thankful. Now, the artwork is back at its rightful home where it belongs, on display for everybody else, but Timothy did the right thing. He could have made an easy, you know, $50,000, but decided that the piece of Pablo Picasso art belonged back at its home at an art house.
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Joan Jett, I Love Rock and Roll on 92 Mix FM. It is Kate here to remind you that you can stream us anywhere, anytime. 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

Madonna, Like a Prayer on 92 Mix FM. It is Kate here mixing up your workday, but unfortunately, it is the end of my air shift. But that doesn't mean the fun is going to stop. Don't forget, Flounder in the Afternoon has your tickets to see the Goo Goo Dolls, who is special guest Neon Trees, coming to the Pavilion at Montage Mountain this Saturday. I am absolutely going to be at that show after my race in the morning. I've got a really long day on Saturday, but listen, it's Labor Day. Get out there, have a good time. Wear your sunscreen, you know, if the sun finally decides to come out. And of course, be here listening for Flounder in the Afternoon to win your tickets to see the Goo Goo Dolls. We've got a really fun weekend planned. Hopefully, you're along there with us. I will be back in the studio tomorrow starting

0: 10. I'll see you then.
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0: 92 Mix FM, there's Blondie and the tide is high. It is Flounder Goo Goo Dolls this Saturday for Labor Day weekend. And boy, I don't want to jinx it, but the weather looks fantastic. They'll be there with neon trees. And it is the last show at the mountain for the year. So how about going to it for free? Your tickets after 4 o'clock. Be listening. When I tell you to call, be caller 12-1-888-921-9292. Let's get your first check on the drive home. Here's Total Traffic.
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2: Well, we're starting out in a fairly decent shape on our highways. Just minor delays at this point for 81 through the work zone between Central Scranton Expressway and 84. Also a minor delay on northbound 81 between 524 and 107. There's right lane construction there. Also look out for construction on the southbound side of the turnpike with a right lane closure for about a mile between Kaiser Avenue and 315. Jenny Robinson Barrett, Total Traffic.
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5: 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Good vibes back on. 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

0: Best variety of the 70s, 80s, and 90s, 92 Mix FM with UB40 Red Red Wine. It is Flounder. Hope you're doing well on this Thursday. If you're at work and you got one of these jobs, congratulations. You are very attractive to the opposite sex. This is according to whatsyourprice.com. Here's the top five jobs for guys and girls. We'll start with the guys first. Number one, finance manager. Number two, software engineer. Number three, doctor. Number four, real estate developer. And number five, lawyer. Now, the most attractive jobs for women, well, student, nurse, model, publicist, and beauty therapist. There you go. Not mentioned anywhere on the list, radio DJ. I'm kind of offended. We might not make money, but heck, we got great personalities, right? Goo Goo Doll tickets on the way after four. Let's get another check on your drive home. Here's Tuttle Traffic.
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2: Delays are building now for 81 on the northbound side between 524 and 107, or just past that. Right lane construction, the reason there, so it's about a 5-minute delay. Southbound side of 81 looking slow between Carbondale and Central Scranton Expressway, and there is a work zone there as well. South on the PA Turnpike, there's right lane construction between Kaiser Avenue and 315, but everything looks up to speed there. Jenny Robinson Barrett, Total Traffic.
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because we're getting one step closer to that three-day weekend, right? And over that weekend, we'll be the Goo Goo Dolls this Saturday with Neon Trees and Montage Mountain. And I got your hookup right now. Be caller 12, 1-888-921-9292 for your chance to go. It is the Goos and Iris on 92 Mix FM.

0: 92 Mix FM. There's the Backstreet Boys, and I want it that way. It is Flatter. Congratulations to Victoria in Kingston. Caller 12 and off to see the Goo Goo Dolls. Your next chance tomorrow morning, 8 a.m. with Neo in the Morning Mix. And tomorrow afternoon, I'll have your last pair of tickets about 4 o'clock. Music from Pat Benatar, The Cranberries, ABBA, U2, and more minutes away. Let's get a check on your drive home. Here's Total Traffic.
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2: We're looking really clogged up now on northbound 81 between 524 and 107 and just past there. There's construction through that stretch of northbound 81 and speeds are down to about 15 miles an hour. So expect about a 10-minute delay in total. In addition, you'll see some minor delays through the work zone on 81 between 84 and Central Scranton Expressway. There's construction also continuing 307 to 380. I'm Jenny Robinson Barrett, Total Traffic.
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0: best variety of the 70s, 80s, and 90s. 92 Mix FM, a cool the gang in celebration. 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
2: We've got a major jam up now on northbound 81 in Luzerne County. That because of an accident blocking the right lane. Crash in between 115 and the 315 southbound exit. So that stretch of northbound 81 has at least a 15-minute delay. It's really at a crawl through there. In addition, we've got delays northbound 81 between 524 and 107 Lackawanna County. Now that's a right lane closure because of construction. Jenny Robinson Barrett, Total Traffic.
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92 Mix FM, Flunder jumping in on your Thursday. One day closer to the end of the week in that three-day weekend, right? All right, what's trending for your Thursday? Don't worry, I'll get you in the know coming up in about 10 minutes. It's Heart, Magic Man on 92 Mix FM.

0: Believe in Love and Huey Lewis in the News. It is Flounder jumping in on your Thursday in the news for what's trending to get you in the know for your ride home. So abruptly closing their doors after 12 years, Sky Zone and Piston looks like they're non-operational. That's according to the Scranton Times Tribune. It's really sad, too, because my daughter loved that trampoline park. So, I don't know. Hopefully, it's not permanent. No word on that yet. All right. So, Apple has gone ahead and changed Lake Ontario to Lake America on its Apple Maps. This is following Google, who's already changed it for the U.S. users while retaining Lake Ontario for the Canada users. So, there you go. I'm still waiting to hear back from Factoryville. I wanted them to name the town Flounderville, but... I guess I'll be waiting for a while. All Recipe says M&M's is releasing a limited edition snack pack tied to the 1998 film Practical Magic. Remember that? And his upcoming sequel that's coming. The pack includes blue and green candies with eye symbols, a frying pan, a pony, a star, and a music note as well. And you can look for that in stores in the next month or so. In case you missed it, Tiger Woods lost his driver's license yesterday for 5 years after a last-minute plea deal in his Florida DUI case. The golf superstar appeared before a judge, and his DUI charge was reduced to reckless driving and refusal to submit to a lawful chemical test. The judge imposed a $1,000 fine for the first and a $500 fine for the second charge. The lead prosecutor said the case was difficult to prosecute because there was insufficient proof of Woods being impaired. Yeah. Now, it's crazy because the Daily Mirror says that Tiger may be banned from driving a golf cart, too, because of his DUI ruling. In Florida, a golf cart is considered a motor vehicle. In California, a golf cart weighing over 1,300 pounds or under is considered a specialized recreational vehicle. So it could affect him that way. Looks like he's going to be walking a lot, right? No, who are we kidding? He'll just have somebody drive him around. And finally, in good news, Lionel Richie is back home in Los Angeles a day after getting released from his three-day hospitalization. The singer checked himself into the hospital just as a precaution after his performance in St. Louis. It turned out he was dehydrated. He went under some cardiac tests in the ICU, but everything checked out, so he's good to go. His next scheduled show is supposed to be in September with Earth, Wind, and Fire. However, people are already indicating they don't think it's going to happen, which he needs to rest up, right? So it's okay. We might not get him back on the road till 2027, but at least he's still going. So there you go. That's what's trending on your Thursday. Let's get a trek on your drive home. Hopefully that's not trending in a bad way. It's Total Traffic.
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2: Delays are really heavy now on northbound 81. Stop and go between 309 and the southbound 315 exit. All because of an accident off to the shoulder. And it is just at a crawl. A very heavy delay through there down to about 10 or 11 miles an hour. Meanwhile, also busy a couple of other spots on 81. Southbound between 315 and 115. That looks like a gaper delay for the northbound side crash. I'm Jenny Robinson Barrett, Total Traffic.

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Well, if you're a big fan of Dancing with the Stars, hang on. About 10 minutes, I'm going to give you this season's lineup that has just been announced, including a guy that was here back in July with our FIFA World Cup, too. He's going to be a part of the show. 10 minutes away, I'll reveal that. Genesis, and that's all, was on 92 Mix FM.

0: Best variety of the 70s, 80s, and 90s. 92 Mix FM with Madonna and Dress You Up. It is Flounder. Well, they have revealed the cast for season 35 of Dancing with the Stars. Pretty big names on here, too. The Fresh Prince of Bel-Air star, remember her, Tatiana Ali. She'll be on there. TV host Tyler Cameron and celebrity chef Guida De Laurentiis. The star of The Rookie, Jenna Dewan, and Paralympian gold medalist Erza French, and Olympian gold medalist Amber Glenn, along with this guy who was just here with his brothers back in July with our World Cup they performed for us. Talking about Hanson, of course, Taylor Hanson is going to be on the show. And plenty more as well. You can get the full list at listenmix.com. One of my favorites, though, is going to be Jimmy Kimmel's Guillermo. He's going to be there. So hopefully he goes far, but I don't know. You really think he would, though? You think he's going to be good? I don't know. I've seen Guillermo. I think he's funny. I just don't know if he's a dancer, right? All right, more Mix favorites lined up minutes away. Let's get a check on your ride home one more time with Total Traffic.
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2: We're finishing out our Thursday evening with some major backups continuing on northbound 81. Because of an accident, it's off to the shoulder. It's in between 115 and the southbound 315 exit. All jammed up from 309 on up. Also, there's an accident on northbound 81 around the rest area. That's at mile marker 156, crash in the left lane there. And additionally, northbound 81 is construction in the right lane between 524 and 107. I'm Jenny Robinson Barrett, Total Traffic.
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You ought to know. It's Flounder. You ought to know this great heartfelt story. It'll make you feel good. Because we know the news is depressing lately. Hang on, 10 minutes away. Billy Ocean, Get Out of My Dreams. 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

0: Mornings, UMix FM with Maroon 5 and this love. It is Flounder. Well, guaranteed to put a smile on your face. I love stories like this. And I don't know. It pulls on my heartstrings. And at the end of the day, it just makes you feel good. All right, so check this out. Mary Sue says, Rex, a four-month-old rescue kitten, recently was able to take his first steps with health from a custom Lego wheelchair. Rex was rescued by a Rescue Connect in North Carolina. He had a neurological condition known as wobbly leg syndrome. Rex initially had very little movement, but improved with treatment. Traditional wheelchairs were too small for the pets, and they can cost $1,800. A man named Michael Howley, however, designed a wheelchair using Lego pieces, and Howley had previously owned a dog with the same condition as Rex. The finished design used wheels and a harness attached to the swing set style frame, and Rex began walking almost immediately when he tested it. Rex is not currently up for adoption, but the center hopes to list him soon for a forever home. So there you go. What a great story for your Thursday. Put a smile on your face, and good for Rex, able to walk. More Mix favorites lined up as we roll through your Thursday next on 92 Mix FM.
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Well, Mick Fleetwood opening up saying he was a terrible student. He had dyslexia. And to this day, still doesn't know his alphabet. But you know what? He knows music for sure, right? 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

0: Best variety of the 70s, 80s, and 90s. 92 Mix FM with the Tubes, and she's a beauty. It is Flounder wrapping it up for today. Ron Reno, the mayor, mix in after 7 o'clock. And don't forget, Neil, the morning mix, 8 a.m. tomorrow. Myself, tomorrow afternoon at 4 p.m. We'll have your last chance to see the Goo Goo Dolls this Saturday on Labor Day weekend at Montage Mountain, of course. You guys make it a great night, and I'll talk to you tomorrow after 3 as we end out the week together on 92 Mix FM. 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
1: Let's go, girls.

Holy macaroni, last night, did you get a thunderstorm in your area? It was like the worst I've ever heard. But I made it to the studio today, lack of sleep. 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

Festa Italiana, downtown Scranton this weekend. A lot of the ovens and the stoves, they were checking them out today. 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

0: We still have a little more summer left in us. 92 Mix FM, the White Claw Suite Escape. 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